into the night, my V8 screams like sand. Flames shoot out the sides, yeah, the show begins. You think you're riding fast, I hit your speed for lunch. Don't blink or hit the gas, I'm fast.

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1: 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Don't you wonder, maybe if you took a left turn instead of taking it right, you could be somebody different.

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Wiggle around just a little bit. That's when you got it. Yeah. 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
1: 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Gotta get bad before it gets good. Gotta get bad before it gets good.